0: And I'm looking at my laptop. I see the traffic force is coming towards us. We'll keep an eye out.
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0: That's connector 33.
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0: Just advising, they did provide a plate now for Young Adam 5029, return to July 2016, Ford Flex to a Tommy Uradell with a South 19th Street address.
1: Receive, I'm behind it on Riverside before the intersection. Going to observe.
0: 3-3-1702.
2: You at college?
1: Right now, we're at a stoplight due to go north through the intersection on Riverside.
2: I got it. I'm down by COA.
1: Receive, we're going to be on the very west lane. Still waiting at the light. Disregard, we're going to be making a left turn. Going on College Way now.
2: Get in position. It looks like you guys are pulling into me now.
1: Affirm.

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1: Lane change violation at all, or do I got a reason to stop him now?
0: I got nothing. I just got behind her at the lake.

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0: 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Based on the comments, if you haven't read it, sounds like she was nodding off while the train was passing by.
1: We copy.
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2: 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Who was the owner of this car?
1: It's Tommy Tiraldi, or he's an 80-year-old male.
2: That's not who we're out with. I have someone to run.
1: Go ahead.
2: Last up, Parker, P-A-R-K-E-R, versus Aaron, Edward, Robert, Ida, Nora, Middle L, Lincoln, 120575.
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1: I copy. Where's that at for?
0: 72-10.

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0: Driver refused field, and there's no D for DUI. We'll be clear.
1: 3-2-17, 12. Henry 2-2, Cascade clear.

0: Henry 22, Cascade out west.
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0: Tuscan Heavy 2-2, clear for traffic. 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Looks like in several protection orders. 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
0: 1719.

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0: Last is two parts Sanchez, Zavala, Zebra Adam, Victor Adam, Lincoln Adam. 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
3: Well, respond to X to Charlie 6 person at 1119 26th Street. 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Cascade clear, 1724.
0: Received 1724.

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0: And the area of PetSmart, 1969 Marketplace Drive. 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And a blue Hyundai Tucson gave a license plate of Charles Union Sam 8624.
1: Received.
0: Thank you, sir.

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0: calling 3321-311, or contact 32 vehicle fire at I-5 southbound milepost 220. Battalion 3311-321, respond tech 3, vehicle fire, I-5 southbound, milepost 220, for a truck engulfed in smoke on the west side of the road, no flames seen, cast clear, 1736.
1: Cascade, you can show battalion 3 en route, vehicle fire, and can you go again with the short, please?
0: Copy battalion 3 and out. This is a truck on the west side of I-5 southbound that seems to be engulfed in smoke. Caller did not see any flames.
2: Cascade, Cedar Station.

0: go again on the short lead.
1: Copy Battalion 3 and out. This is a truck on the west side of I-5, southbound, that seems to be engulfed in smoke. Caller did not see any flames.
0: Cedar Stations, man.
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0: 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Officer safety, 9-foot person, threatened police, convicted felon. Drivers is returning suspended and revoked in the third degree, not licensed out of Burlington.
2: Three,
0: 74-6.
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Apartment 205, crushes South 2nd Street and South 3rd Street for a carbon monoxide alarm going off. Caller's feeling nauseous. Task gate clear, 1755.

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0: 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We're going to clear and let them come out to take report.
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0: The address is 1034 South Anacortes Street. I'm going to attempt to contact them.
1: Received. Do you want me to attempt to contact PD?
0: No, this is going to be a private residence septic alarm. PD's not going to have anything to do with this.
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0: To contact the personnel on site. Nobody answered. 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There was nothing leaking or anything like that. We're going to be completely available.
1: Repeat.

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1: Go ahead.
0: That dike near Dairy Valley.
1: Cascade Burlington 17.
0: Go ahead.
1: Candidate cell 55-year-old white male 61207 gray over green wants to confirm Joe's declining.
0: 32.
1: 91.
0: 5-5 Cascade, check out for 2.
1: Go ahead.
0: Valentin, Jurado, and Brees.
1: Go ahead.
0: Gerald Kahn.
1: Nice.
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0: Yeah, if you can start drifting down here.

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0: 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I can give you spelling on his last.
1: Go ahead.
0: Two part. John Union Robert Adam David Ocean hyphen Adam Mary Boy Robert Ida Zebra.
1: I see.

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1: 55.
0: I'm now locating Valentin and CAD, clear for traffic on Gerald.
1: Good.
0: Alert the safety assaulted police, spitting, hostile police, alcohol user, convicted felon, assault conviction, theft record, gun restriction.
1: Copy.
0: Right, 17.

0: Five Cascade, I've got a date of birth for Valentine.
1: I think I got him for Malvern 55.
0: Good.
1: For a 58-year-old male, unconfirmed and Mary, out of your office for criminal trespass check and controlled substance and possession, 2 counts.
0: How many ones does he have?
1: Looks like just a single audio.
0: I got the emphasis. 4 break, 5539, you can disregard.
1: Cast makes 355.
0: Good.
1: As a correction for you, there will be 16 flashing on his name number.
0: Confirm and check. 5539, I'll take you after all.

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0: Valentin Gerardo Ambry, 58-year-old Hispanic male, 508175, black over brown, greater than 10, and Mary's local are confirmed and Jill's accepting.
1: I copy. 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
1: I'm going to be located on the south end of cold storage.
2: 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I'm on Riverside and College Way.

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0: We're going to be in the parking lot on the north end of Deer Valley. We just kind of changed our location here.
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0: 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I'll still be out at Freddy's.
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0: 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For patient fell from their chair, needs assistance up. Cascade clear, 0, Christian 1930.
1: Stream 55, Cascade 1 in custody. Alton.
2: I copy one in custody. What's additional?
1: Could you pull me a case for warrant? You could use cold storage as the location.
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2: 19.

1811, investigative response on attack 3 of Jack in the Box, 610 South Burlington Boulevard. 1811, investigative response on attack 3 at Jack in the Box, 610 South Burlington Boulevard, cross of East Rio Vista Avenue and East Sharon Avenue. RP advising of a strong natural gas odor in the area, possibly coming from a parking lot, Cascade Clear in 1833.

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0: Italian 18. Let's get a response on TAC 3. Is Jack in the Box? 9408 Old Highway 99 North Road. 1411, 1421, Battalion 18, let's get response on TAC 3 at Jack in the Box.
2: It's spelling on my...
0: 9408 Old Highway 99 North Road, cross of Cook Road, Dulcet Road.
1: Paul, Adam, Robert,
0: strong
1: Peter,
0: spell of natural Titan, gas in the area. Our people is coming from a parking lot. Gas gate clear.
3: Henry 20, Henry 17, did you copy the fire call coming in there?
0: Burlington Fire Disregard Tone. Burlington Fire Disregard Tone.
2: Cascade 320, that's going to be a wrong address. It's at a different location.
3: Three, two.
0: Battalion 18, Tones for investigative response on TAC 3 at Jack in the Box, 9408 Old Highway 99 North Road. Battalion 18, Tones for investigative response on TAC 3 at Jack in the Box, 9408 Old Highway 99 North Road. Cross of Cook Road and Dulcet Road for a strong spell of natural gas possibly coming from the parking lot. Cascade clear 1935. 1421. 1421. From a customer, believes it was coming from the parking lot. No visible smoke or flames seen, unknown direct source.
2: Cascade, Henry 17, 1421,
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0: Battalion 14.
1: 17, Cascade, I'm familiar. 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
1: Go ahead.
0: Be routed to the jail with Valentine. They've been advised.
1: Thanks for your...

0: 14 with an arrival report.
1: Italian 14, go ahead.
0: Italian 14 and 1421 have arrived to a medium-sized commercial structure, nothing showing on three sides.

Testing companies arrived to a medium commercial structure, nothing on three sides. We got investigating the offensive strategy. Establishing Jack Command, 1945.

0: Cascade from Jack Command.
1: Sure, 5-5 Cascade Jill. On the Charlie west side of the structure, no specific odor noticed at this time. We'll continue investigating.
2: I copy 360 complete. 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We'll be investigating still. 1948.

0: We made contact with the employees, Jack in the Box. 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
1: Hi, grocery outlet, 525 East College Way. A male suspect, white, approximately 30, in a black hoodie and gray pants, is concealing some food items in a motorcycle helmet.
0: Received.
1: Pleasure, sir.
2: X-ray 35 Cascade, I copy.
1: Pleasure.

0: 1454, I'm market and commercial.
1: 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There's a male subject running towards Verizon, toward the parking lot.
0: I copy.

0: 1454, you have a description of the guy running?
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0: 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I'm in the parking lot.

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0: Copy. 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

0: 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We're going to continue checking.
1: I'm with LP. That is the female counterpart. 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
0: Received.

0: X-ray 35, Cascade, did you get a plate on the bike?
1: David.
0: Lincoln 8583.

0: 14-45. 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I didn't see him cross over though when he was last seen behind Koa.
1: Ricky, I'm checking as well. Making sure he's wearing all black.
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First of Caitlin, common spelling, middle E as in Edward, date of birth, 12/26/87. What is it?

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0: 2017.

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0: Very good.

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0: 3 Lincoln 6337, if you could send it to my MDC, I don't know if it's involved yet.
1: 2020.

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1: X-ray 55 Cascade, traffic stop.
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0: 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The last digit on that plate should be Victor.

0: 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Do you have enough to run the RO?
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0: 23 there.

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0: I just spoke with the RP. They checked the video footage. The male was the one who was riding the bike when they came to the parking lot. They came together.
1: I copy. Excellent. Thank you.

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0: Unrelated, I'll be out with a silver GMC Envoy at the Fred Meyer gas pumps, no plate.

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1: Go ahead.
0: Charles Henry George 5522. And I've got two more for you.
1: Go ahead.
0: Charles Union John 0199.
1: Go ahead.
0: Charles Nora Adam 5625. I'm status 4. They're all unoccupied.
1: Copy.
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0: You're going to be my two subjects from the previous theft. I'll be out with Brett, Judy, and Jamie Shellers.
1: Mission.
2: Henry 11, Cascade, I copy.
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0: 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It's open. There was a guy in the window that looked like he was all dressed in all black.
1: Copy.

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0: I'm unable to locate Jamie so far. Clear for traffic on Brett.
1: Sorry, I had background. 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
0: Unable to locate Jamie so far. Clear for traffic on Brett.

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0: Go ahead.
1: Involved in a protection order with a male, Josh.
0: Received, and I'll be clear.
1: Safely.
2: Three five in disregard. He just came out. It's not him. X-ray 35 casket. I'll be clear.
1: Thank you.

0: X-ray 45 Cascade. I have a couple more, please. Go ahead. Charles Nora Young 5783. 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Charles Paul Paul 7681.
1: Roger.
0: And two more.
1: Go ahead.
0: Charles William Tom 7669.
1: Go ahead.
0: And Charles Robert Lincoln 4561. I'll be out with 6 or 7.
1: Received.

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Last name is Cortez, second part is Sanchez, first name is Andres, Adam, Nora, David, Robert, Edward, Sam, date of birth 3/31 of 2006.

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1: Cascadex 345, I have a name number for Andres, but no driver's return. Ricky.
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1: Four five Cascade, can I give it to you by DOL number? Go ahead. William David Lincoln 7694 John 123 Boy. I see license current on. Ricky. 25.

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1: 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We located her on cam. She appears to be status 4.
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0: 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I have two drivers by DOL number for you.
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0: William David Lincoln, 7258 Boy Boy 23 Boy.
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0: 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I'll be clear, and I'll take the other clinical.
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0: 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Possibly HBD was physical earlier.
1: 35.
0: Sundu.
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0: Once I get the RP's name, I'll let you know.
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X-ray, 3 Yankee Cascade drivers, by OLN. William David Lincoln, 3-1, Sam 1-5, John 3-3, boy.

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0: 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Male face down, one hurrying away, and people laying around the guy on the ground.
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0: 7-11.
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3: There's a few behind that dumpster. If there's any other units nearby, there's a white male and black with white writing on the back. Just took off running from us. No reason to detain at this point.
1: 4-5 copies. I'm headed down Broad. Which way did they go?
3: He's going to the SCAT station. Hair length was like that mop looking hair. Brown hair. Black jeans, white shoes.
1: Thank you.

0: Yeah, he was out behind 7-Eleven with a couple of transients and on side of us took off running.
1: Cascade, I'm in the area. Copy. 3-5-5 Cascade, driver.
2: Go ahead.
1: West of Larkin, 1st of Tyler, 9-11-2005.

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1: 55.
0: Splashing, unconfirmed at Marriott of Wenatchee for operating vehicle without ignition interlock and minor consumption. Also, unconfirmed at Mary Burlington, 1st after 3rd. Multiple unconfirmed out of your office, including reckless endangerment.
1: Just maybe like 50 yards. Five Cascade, if you'd confirm and check on Tyler.
0: Receive.

0: 44-5. I think it actually might be Siler. I think his last name was potentially Roberts.
1: Ricky, I spoke to the guy that's at the scout station now. He said the guy you saw ran past him northbound. I'm still looking for him.
0: Copy. We'll try to dig a little more. I think he usually has warrants.
2: Go again with the name, please.
1: I believe it's Siler Robert.
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2: Tyler Larkin, 20-year-old white male, 510-180, brown over blue, and Mary's are confirmed, Jill's declining.
3: Copy. Break 5545. I'm looking at Siler and Cat now. He's not flashing.

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1: Go ahead.
0: Sailor, Brandon Roberts, a 17-year-old white male. He's returning with multiple orders. He's a protected party in all of them. He's also returning as an unconfirmed missing juvenile out of Wenatchee PD. He also has a flag for a juvenile condition. Tony, excuse me.
1: Cascade X-ray 27.
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0: 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I'm going to be the UTO. 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

0: 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Traffic up.
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0: It's Boy John Paul, 1275. Going to be by Habitat.
2: Just treat you now, she's recording you and she's yelling at you when you get out.
1: X-ray upper casket, stopping. Go ahead. Charles George Young, 6449, 18th and, correction, North 17th Street.

0: copy, North 17th, do you have a cross street?
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0: Last phonetically, be Victor, Adam, George, Edward, Nora. First is Samantha, middle R, Rose, 11, 7, 1990.

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1: Go ahead.
0: Samantha is returning with a couple orders. One, she's the protected party. One, she's the respondent. They're both with, correction, one's with the Sky Beam. The other one's with Jessica Beam. She's licensed currently in Florida.
1: Copy, 10-4.
0: 26

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First, Cruz, Charles Robert Union Zebra. Second, Camacho, common spelling. 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
0: Suspended revoked third.
1: Repeat.
0: How do you try?

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0: 125, respond TAC 3 for a single 3600 Carroll Place. 125, respond TAC 3 for a single 3600 Carroll Place, crushed of Swan Road, for a smoke detector that keeps going off. Cascade clear 2224.
1: Can you give me a date on the suspension?

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0: So Walker first to Jesse, middle A is an Adam 32684.
1: Henry 11, that was real quick. Can you go again with that first?
0: Last to Walker, first to Jesse, middle A is an Adam 32684.
1: Where is he?

0: Henry 31, Cascade, Charlie. Charles Robert X-ray, 0101 Avon Ave, North Walnut Street.
1: Thank you, sir.

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0: I'll send you ADR. Looks like suspension was 3-7 of 2-5.
1: Receive.
0: Sorry, sir.
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0: 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Clear out to the domestic.
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Med 14, respond tech, 6 turn alpha fall, 1300 O Ocean Ave. Med 14, respond tech, 6 turn alpha fall, 1300 O Avenue, room number 145 at Chandler Square. Prussia 13th Street and 14th Street for a 99-year-old female with a ground level fall and a knee injury. Cascade clear 2229.

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1: 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I didn't see anyone matching the description headed towards College Way. 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
0: Looks like it's Adam X-ray Young, 1142. We're going to be at the Skagit River Park near the Frisbee Golf.

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0: 29, go ahead.
1: I'll be out of the Skagit River Park near the bathrooms. There's a vehicle I'm going to check on. I believe the license plate is Boy 344-64 William.
0: I see.

0: 111.
1: We're going to be on scene of a medium-sized, two-story residential structure. Nothing shown, alarms are sounding. We'll be out investigating. It's going to be 8th Street Command.
0: I copy arriving to a medium-sized, two-story residential structure with nothing showing, alarms are sounding. We'll be investigating, establishing 8th Street Command, 23054.

0: 14 to a 911 respond tax 6 for adult difficulty breathing, 1119 19th Street. Med 14 to a 911 respond tax 6 for adult difficulty breathing, 1119 19th Street. Crushiff and Nora Ave and O Ocean Ave for a medical alarm activation for a female with difficulty breathing. Cascade clear, 2318. Go ahead.
1: Charles 661, 15 Young, also.
0: Go ahead, with Alpha.
1: It'll be a worker.
0: Received, and I have read back on the plate.
1: Go ahead.
0: White 2011 Ford Transit. It's current to Mauro Lavanos Rentera out of Anacortes.
1: Received.
0: Try 2019.

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0: The area of Kern Funeral Home, 1122 South 3rd Street. RP is requesting a check on an elderly female who's wandering around, seemingly confused and thinks someone was following her. RP suspects a 220 issue. Described as a white female in her 50s carrying a bag. She was last seen headed towards the railroad tracks in section.
1: Where's 850?
0: 2850.

855-8529, Battalion 55, respond, TAC infertile to unconscious, 724 Talcott Street. Med 55-8529, Battalion 5, respond, TAC infertile to unconscious, 74 Talcott Street, unit number A is in Adam. Cross strip 8th Street and 7th Street for a 72-year-old male who's in and out of consciousness, currently conscious breathing, CAT scan clear 2338.

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0: 311, I don't know why I said Burlington. I'm just trying to give you that traffic hazard.
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Last name Wiesner, William Edward Ida Sam Nora Edward Robert. First name is Gina, George Ida Nora Adam. So initial R Robert. Date of birth 4/3/67. 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
0: JNR returns an unconfirmed Ed Mary out of Bellingham, Assault 4, it's non-extraditable. Driving status is surrendered in state.
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0: Area 1400 Mallard View Drive. RP initially was pretty certain it was a gunshot or car accident that she heard, and then heard another similar sound and thought it might be fireworks. Said it could be coming from area of division.
1: 5-5. I'm coming into the area.
0: 01.
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317, 327, Battalion 3, respond to 3 for adult unconscious, 1644 Windsor, Crushed Arbor Lane, Crushed Up Logic Road for a 83-year-old male, not conscious, breathing, who is also having difficulty breathing. Cascade clear 002.

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0: 403 State Street, Mid 12, 2719 to 81319. Respond tax 6 for an Alpha Fall, 403 State Street, unit number 14, Crusher Spencer Lane and North 5th Street, for a 51-year-old female with a ground level fall and a leg injury. Cascade clear 007.
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0: 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Drivers is currently suspended, revoked one.
1: Received, can you confirm check?
0: 08.

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0: 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Multiple M-marys are confirmed, just declining.

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0: 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I'll be clear.
2: Copy, good.

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0: Does the Expedition have a handicap registered to it as well?

0: 5-5, let's get drivers on 2.
1: Go ahead.
0: Last of alphabet, first of John, middle initial M, 49 of 85.
1: Go ahead.
0: Last of Lamont, first of Lacey, Lincoln, Adam, Charles, Edward, Young, 10-27-1986.

0: 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Correction, 55.
1: 55.
0: John is passing an unconfirmed MA out of San Juan for Malmus 3. It's non-extraditable. And for Lacey, break.
1: Good.
0: Lacey has unconfirmed non-extraditable FEV 3 San Juan as well.
1: Copy on 10-4.
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2: I have Des 4. I ran the drivers. I'm going to be clear of that contact.

X-ray 4-5, can't see service. Last name is Zepedev, Zebra Edward Paul Edward David Adam. First name is Guillermo, George Union Ida Lincoln Lincoln Edward Robert Mary Ocean. Middle initial is D. Davis. Date of birth 5/10 of 1997.

for Mount Vernon 45. Go ahead. Looks like he is wanted out of Texas for a Malmis. I'll check advise additional on that one. And driving status is suspended, revoked second, with ignition interlock, financial responsibility, probationary license, pretrial ID. Mercy. Perfect.

0: 3855, Cascade, traffic stop.
1: Go ahead. Go ahead.
0: Robert Ida, 543 Frank. You're going to be on I-5 northbound, just north of the northbound on-ramp.
1: Which on-ramp?
0: My apologies, College Way.
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0: 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Confirm Robert Ida 543 Frank.
1: 40 Cascade, it's going to be Robert Tom 543 Frank.
0: Copy.

0: 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Drivers.
1: Good.
0: Also going to be out of BC. Last of Murillo, Mary, Union, Robert, Ida, Lincoln, Lincoln, Ocean. First of Allen, middle of I for Isaac. 2-2. Correction. 2-1 of 2002.

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1: Hi, copy. I'm going to hang out down by the ramp for a little extra traffic control.
0: Thank you.
2: 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Looks like I get a match for drivers, but doesn't show me status.
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2: Well,

0: 3514, if you're closer to cover, we're just both coming back into the city from getting turned around. I copy.
1: I'll head that way from Circle K.
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0: X-ray 45 Cascade, I have a driver. His name's gonna be Oscar Hernandez. Second part of his last name is Munoz. Date of birth is 12/13/2002. Can we text you if he's been trespassed from here before?
1: Received in for Mount Vernon 45.
0: Go ahead.
1: He's got 3 unconfirmed and Mary's local, including your office.
0: Mercy, what are they for?
1: All criminal trespass second.
0: Mercy.
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0: 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He's going to be moving along. We'll be clear. And I'll head to the alarm.
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Adam, Adam, Frank, 2281. 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
1: Go ahead.
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0: 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Go ahead. Gray 2005 Honda Accord is current to a Steven Vanderhoffen out of Lake Stevens.
1: Ricky.
0: Two survey.
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0: task in Malvern and Pleasant.
1: Go ahead.
0: Caesar Triangle is a couple unconfirmed. One out of Woolley for theft third, one out of the Sheriff's Office, DB Assault 4. She is not licensed eligible off of Poplar.
1: Affirmative.
0: 209.

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0: 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I have two confirmed, one for theft third, one for DB assault 4, and jail's gonna accept.
1: Copy. We're taking her into custody, set 4.
0: Copy, status 4, one in custody out, 2 till 4.

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0: X-ray 45 Captain. 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
1: Scott.
0: Could you send us Dick's toe for evidence? And X-ray 55, Cascade.
1: Go ahead.
0: Advise Dick that we'll be on the rear side of Hobby Lobby.

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Med 55, 8-5529, respond, TAC 8 for a Charlie, difficulty breathing, 1462, state route 20. Med 55, 8-5529, respond, TAC 8 for a Charlie, difficulty breathing, 1462, state route 20. Room number 307 at Life Care, Crusher Pinto Lane and Holt Camp Road for a 55-year-old male with low blood pressure and breathing issues. Cascade clear, 237.

8819 with Montauk 3 for a Charlie overdose, 1750 South Burlington Boulevard. Mid-8819 with Montauk 3 for a Charlie overdose, 1750 South Burlington Boulevard, Suite B is in David, Crusher East, McCorkdale Road, and East.

0: Oakdale Road and East George Harbor Road for a 22-year-old female who ingested medication. Possibly an attempt at suicide. Cascade Clear, 242.
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0: He has arrived.
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1: 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I also just disconnected with her. She says that she's feeling better and is requesting cancel. 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
0: 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Back to the PD.
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0: Fade will be transporting the female to Skagit Valley Hospital for ITA.
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Bed 119, 217, 224, respond TAC 3 for an alpha fall, 18111 Moores Garden Road. Crushed a family court in Dunbar Road for an 81-year-old female, but ground level fall, non injury. Needle left assist, CAT clear 309.

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0: Go ahead, go short.
1: You're going to be responding with Meta 119 for an 81-year-old female with a ground level fall needing a lift assist. She requested you enter through the carport. Her husband's also on site, might be sleeping when you walk in.
0: Receive.

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2111, respond TAC 3 for an Alpha Fall, 2610 East 2nd Street. Middle 119-111, respond TAC 3 for an Alpha Fall, 2610 East 2nd Street, unit number 4, cross street of South 26th Street and South 25th Street, for an 89-year-old male with a ground level fall and a possible hip injury. Cascade clear, 455.

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Guys, get clear, 456.

24438 Walker Valley Road, Mid 139, 911, 919. Respond TAC 3 for Adulta chest pain. 24438 Walker Valley Road, crushing of Priscilla Lane and Peter Burns Road for a 47-year-old male with high heart rate and chest pain. Cascade clear, 522.

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0: At 73 Panorama Ridge, the walkout of a 2020 Cadillac CTS, plate and driver added, and clear for traffic on him.
1: Go ahead.
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Med 7, 1039, 1044, respond tech 8 for Charlie, abdominal pain, 5545 Honeysuckle Lane. Med 7, 1039, 1044, tech 8 for Charlie, abdominal pain at 5545 Honeysuckle Lane, cross of Kitsap Court for a 70-year-old male, stomach pain, cascade clear at 642.

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0: F. Armstrong Brewing, 110 West Stewart Road. There's a silver Honda partially on the curb near the business, and a male was walking up the embankment westbound towards the river carrying a brown paper bag. So a female passenger stole the car.

0: Tascadex 347. Only description of the male is he's wearing a dark colored hoodie.
1: Hey.
0: A 651.
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0: Charles Tom Paul 3904, female passengers, still in it.
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1: But
0: occurred at Bay's End 2009 Riverside Drive. A friend of the RPs stole cash, a room card, and car keys. They're also advising they won't be able to be contacted by phone for another hour due to their phone being dead.
1: Received, and pop up at 8:30.
0: 7:24.

0: for Charlie abdominal pain, 160 cavity place number 200, med 1819, 81819 tack 3 for Charlie abdominal pain, 160 Cascade Place, number 200, cross of South Burlington Boulevard, a 65-year-old male having a pancreatitis attack, tack is clear, 731. 47.
1: 1 subject in the median, hold 99 south, that looks like 25 under block.
0: 731.
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0: 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Can you check one in cab?
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0: 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That really slow moving train there is probably going to delay me for a while.
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1: 47.
0: Just getting him and his belongings out of the road. He's on the sidewalk now. I'll be clear.
1: 741.
0: 2447. Go ahead.
2: Chad has his address at the Mountain View Mobile Park right in that area there. Is he claiming he's on the street now?
0: Apparently he's moving out of that one. He's got a truck up at the one north of that, but he's moving his items too.
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Battalion 55-5512, respond on Tech 8. Automatic fire alarm at American Legion 701 Murdoch Street, cross at Berry Street and Woodbridge Street for a smoke detector. Task clear 833.

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0: Cascade X-ray 2-4, clear for traffic on your RP.
1: Nothing showing from three sides, it's a one-story commercial building. We'll be out investigating.
0: That's a convicted felon. He's going to be the respondent. Two orders, the protected party in one.
1: Command,
0: he's also got conditions of release, adult probation supervision.
2: All right, copy, 6921 arriving, nothing showing from three sides, one story commercial building, out investigating, establishing TJIT command at 837.
3: 21 from 03, the alarm company is on the seaside, I'm going to make contact with them.

0: The alarm company is here on site performing testing. The alarm was supposed to be in test mode. They're going to remedy that problem and show all units complete.
1: I copy, 839.
2: Cascade All Mount Vernon units, physical domestic in progress, 3212 Arbor Street, Northeast.
3: 47
2: route. I copy X-ray 47 en route.
3: And 37.
2: 840.
4: 24 Cascade, I can divert, but I'm coming from Little Mountain.

0: 2-4, can I see the ages involved? I'm going to be back on the civil.
1: 2-4. I copy 2-4.

0: Producer Cascade unit, attach me to the domestic.
1: I copy everyone. Cascade responding units, it's going to be a Julian Contreras and an Andres Tepetzi, a brother and a stepdad. No weapons have been involved throwing things. They're both currently in the living room downstairs.
2: Receive.
1: Okay, pretty well.

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1: 37.
0: Avery 3.

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1: 844.

1031, 1041, respond on attack 8 for an invest, be route 530, milepost 63. 1031, 1041, respond on attack 8 for an invest, stay route 530, milepost 63, cross the Steelhead Landing Road and Park Lane for white smoke in the area. Just be clear, 847.

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0: 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There's no one, so they're both clear and current.

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2: Med 14, respond to Tech 6 Alpha Chama, Anacortes High School, 1600 20th Street. Med 14, respond on Tech 6 for an Alpha Chama, Anacortes High School, 1600 20th Street, cross of K King and J John Avenue, in the main office area for a 16-year-old female riding an e-bike that was hit by a vehicle. Test clear at 851.

0: Battalion 10, 1036, 2811, 2012. This is an update to the previous invest. It's now upgraded to a brush at 14891 Mountain View Lane. Battalion 10, 1036, 2811, 2012. Respond on TAC 8 for a brush at 14891 Mountain View Lane, cross of Park Lane. Previously white smoke seen, now upgraded to a wildfire, unknown area. Cascade clear at
1: Cascade X-ray 47, status of units.
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0: Just confirming you copy the update. This has been updated to a brush. The, it sounds like the resident's trying to put it out. We don't know the exact area that's on fire yet.
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0: Cascade X-ray 95, read back on your plates. There's no name listed for the white truck out of California, but I have a 2013 Ram, no color given. It's expired of last year, it looks like. Break for the next. For the next, it's a white 2018 Nissan Frontier, current to a Marcos Carrera Martinez and Maria Lopez Ocampo off of South Adventure Road.
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for a brush fire, 14891 Mountain View Lane, 2811-2812. These are second tones for a brush fire at 14891 Mountain View Lane, Cross the Park Lane, for a brush fire on downsized, Cascade Clear 901.

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0: I'm just assuming DNR's been notified too.
1: 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They'll be sending their own engines shortly, and we will keep them updated.
0: Appreciate it. 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
0: 23. 3-3. I'm going to be providing a transport to the juvenile, of the juvenile to the hospital, starting mileage.
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0: 43, and they've been advised.
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0: No response from Concrete, and you're the only response from District 10. Do you want me to try Day Creek or District 8?
1: Let's hold off for the moment. I have not seen a whole lot of the results. Let me get eyes on first.
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4: 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Fire is approximately 200 yards up in a clear cut. I'm trying to see how we can get best access. 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

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Cross West Star Lane and Bay Ridge Drive for commercial fire alarm, Zone 1. Cast be clear at 916.

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1: Yeah, let's get Ether on.
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1: 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I'll be on portable, but still being around.
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1: Nothing showing. Be investigating. B. Peters at Road Command.
0: Copy, arrive. Large commercial building. Nothing showing. Have Peterson come in. And 918.

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1: If you leave the blacktop up there, can you drop a cone where you turned off?
0: Right at milepost 63. Probably just stay on the road for now. There's really no way we're going to access this with any of our stuff.
1: Copy that. Also, H01's on portable.

0: updated DNR. They advise they have two engines en route and also launching a helicopter. They do not ETA yet.
1: We see that this guy left the phone with them. 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
0: Cavity cut. Six.

0: 6 Waltham Cascade, affirmative. Alarm company says false alarm. Proper code's given.
1: 612 copy is 601 and 612 will be completely available.
0: Okay. 1026.
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1: 989 South Burlington Boulevard, apartment 310. 988 is advising that on the line with a female who is saying she can't keep herself safe and can't separate herself from pills.
2: Received.
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1: Go ahead.
0: Going to be a Rachel Newton. She's clear current out of Marysville. She's returning as a convicted felon. Sounds like she's trying to take Xanax.
1: Receive.

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1: Go ahead.
0: Disregard on her being a convicted felon, also.
1: Go ahead.
0: There's no weapons in the home besides a kitchen knife. Rachel mentioned using it earlier, but didn't want to go through the pain.
1: Repeat.
0: 937.

0: Henry 14, that's good.
1: Henry 14.
0: I'm going to get this vehicle theft report faxed over. If you can put an ATO when you get it, and then I'm going to be in route to back 13.
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0: 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I put a cone at milepost 63 on the road. When you come in, just hold to the immediate right. We're going to stage all the tenders down that way. I'm going to leave the main access open for the brush trucks to get in DNR.
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0: 1026 from Mountain View Command, if you copy that as well.
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3: Is responding units to the suicide attempt. 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
4: 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Can you show me out?
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1: Got it.
0: I'm back in the steelhead landing here, so I'm off the road waiting for further.
1: Copy. 1031, 1026 are backed in straight off the highway. I've taken the side road. I'm at the dispatch address, and I can see a pretty active fire. I'm still trying to locate command.
2: One from Mountain View. If you just walk straight out the road, if you come in, you'll hit a muddy patch, hold to the right and up the hill. I'm just kind of at the base of the fire watching it.
1: Did you take the road to the right when you came off the highway?
2: Turn left at milepost 63, and if you come in, there's a three-way intersection. 1031 sitting to the left, I think, with 1026, and if you just go straight, that's where you're going to come best access.
1: Receive, I think I was down there. It looks like there's kind of a dead end right there, some camp materials or something.
2: Yep, that's it, and then just kind of keep going down through the mud I walked in, and then just follow that all the way up into the back.
1: Copy that. I'll get with DNR soup and we'll walk back to your location.

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0: I'm going to have Rachel for an ITA en route to Sketch Valley Hospital. Starting mileage 91. They've been advised.
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Meg 139, 111, respond on TAC 3 for Alpha, sick person, 4155 McLaughlin Road. Med 139, 111, TAC 3, Alpha, sick person, 4156 McLaughlin Road. Cross of McLaughlin Extension and Summer Street. 89-year-old female with pain. Cascade clear at 10-04.

0: Cascade, Med 2 of you responding in place of Med 139. They are aware, and you can show us en route.
1: Last unit, can you tell me which Med unit is responding?
0: Sorry, that'll be Med 129, responding in place of Med 139. They are aware, and we are en route.
1: I copy. 10 of...
2: Cascade from lateral 125. You can show us responding in place of 111. They're aware.
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0: can give a respondent a no contact order with a Andrea Velasquez, board at 94. He's a protected party in the rest of the orders.
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0: Central.

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0: 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There's no cars at that trailer.
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0: Out with Charles Victor Young, 8206, at the Petco parking lot, driver slumped over at the wheel.
1: Perfect.

0: Activate 29 Cascades. I'll take some readback on the plate.
1: Returning on a green 2001 Chevy Tahoe, current to a Daniel Scranton out of Anacortes.
0: Granted. He's not overdosing, he's just on his phone. He's moving along. And I actually might see the GMC Yukon across the street behind Safeway.
1: 3C, do you want me to clear the outlets and put you back on the enforce?
0: Yes, please.
1: 3C.
0: And just confirming the traffic enforce plate, Charles Tom Paul, 4016.
1: That's affirmative.
0: X-ray 29 Cascade 23 in our route with the vehicle. Back side of Safeway off of Market. Looks to be unoccupied now.
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0: 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I'm gonna go hide across the street. He comes back to it.
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0: Can you star the call and I'll be clear.
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You command from Cascade. 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Do you have access to your NBC?

0: 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I can relay phone number if needed.
1: A01 to command. I can go ahead and get that from him for you. 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
2: Yeah, go ahead.
0: Yes. Yes, we go.

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Med 55, 855 29, respond on deck 8 for Charlie, sick person at Peace Health Neurology, 1990 Hospital Drive, Suite 100, cross of Sterling Road and Collins Road, 72-year-old female with fatigue and edema, Cascade Clear at 1028.

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0: 23. 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

0: 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I just texted you that contact number for DM.
1: Please, thank you. We're going to hook RTMs into the back of the DNR engine and start supplying water. So, see how much they use. We might get your temperature down here in a bit.
0: Copy that. And we're setting up 832, 834. We're setting up the trunk line from 14891 north and south for structure.

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0: at 1819, 612 Battalion 6, respond on tech 3 for Delta chest pain. The front office at Bolland Aerospace, 11817 West Darlene. Med 1819, 612 Battalion 6, TAC 3 for Delta chest pain at the front office for Volant Aerospace, 11817 West Darlene, across of Ashton Road and Water Tank Road. 65-year-old male, difficulty breathing with chest pain. Cafe Clear at 1056. En route at 1056.
1: Cascade, 601 7 miles.
0: 601 and route at 1056.

0: Override, don't see.
1: Tampa 601, same traffic.
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0: 55-55-12. Respond on tech 8 for an alpha fall. 1545 Minkler Road. Med 55-55-12, tech 8 for alpha fall. 1545 Minkler Road. Cross Fruitdale Road and Hohen Road. 82-year-old female fell. Trouble getting up and swollen feet. Can't see clear.
1: Charles 11753, B-Boy. 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

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Received.

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1112, 1121, respond on tact 6 for wires complaint, Marine Drive and Windward Way. 1112, 1121, tact 6 for wires complaint, the Marine Drive and Windward Way for branch down across the power lines. The wires are intact, no arcing or sparking. Cascade clear at 11.

321 Battalion 3, respond tax 3 for automatic fire alarm. The Rodriguez residence, 19919 East Hickox Road. 311, 321 Battalion 3, tax 3 for automatic fire alarm. The Rodriguez residence, 19919 East Hickox Road, across the Holly Drive and Valley Ridge Lane, for Zone 5 garage smoke detector, test 1108.

55-19-18-11, respond on TAC 3 for Charlie Prophetic, 1133 East Fairhaven, apartment 102. Med 55-19-18-11, TAC 3, Charlie Diabetic, 1133 East Fairhaven Avenue, apartment 102, crossing North Scampa Street in South Regent, 32-year-old female, possibly DKA, Cafe 11 on that.

4 Bravo 6 Unknown at the Anacortes Senior Center, 1701 22nd Street. Med 16, TAC 6, Bravo 6 Unknown at the Anacortes Senior Center, 1701 22nd Street, cross of I Ida and H Henry Avenues, for a report of medical alarm for a hard fall that's plotting at this location. Can I say 311? Of 16 at 11:11.

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0: by Bank Capital. I have a call that's about ready to drop at the Joshua House on Township Street. I don't know what the nature is yet. Are you guys going to be clearing soon?
1: Hey, firm. We'll have a delayed response. Go ahead and attach 5521.

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1: Alarm company called back. This is a verified false alarm. You can hear.
0: Put die in for your receipt. 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
1: 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They're putting in new service. Agree the only issue is tree branch suspended for several months. It's on coded tree wire. They consider it a non-issue and they're going to leave it. 1102 will be complete and available.
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Med 119-131, TAC 3 for Delta, sick person, 2208 Horizon Street. Med 119-131, TAC 3, Delta, sick person, 2208 Horizon Street, across of Woodridge Avenue and Hoke Road, for a female having diarrhea, cascade clear, 1143.

0: I had 129, 317, 327, Battalion 3, respond on TAC 3 for Delta, sick person, 22848 North Starboard Road. Med 129, 317, 327, Battalion 3, TAC 3 for Delta, sick person, 22848 North Starboard Road, cross of Bella Vista Lane, 70-year-old female, high fever, slightly responsive, Cascade clear, 11-2
1: Cascade traffic stop.
0: Go ahead.
1: Charles, 31015 King, Leshwa, South Burlington Boulevard.
0: Thank you.
2: What appears to be a three-car fender bender at SR20 and Rhodes Road. This medic unit is not involved. We will be out investigating. Can you dispatch me an engine and basically just turn out an MDA for me, please.
0: Breezy,
2: I
0: think we're getting a call right now.
3: A welfare check.
0: Western Road and Interstate 5, southbound, requesting check on a subject laying down under the overpass. His skin seemed like an odd color, as if someone had dyed the skin red. It's an unknown race male. Hold on, Vicky.
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0: Received.

0: 55, 12, Potomac 55, respond deck 8-4, MVA, State Route 20, Rhodes Road, westbound lanes. 5512, Battalion 55, respond tech, Eastburn, MVA, westbound lane, State Route 20, and Rhodes Road, for 3 vehicle, MVA, mid 5519, already on scene, taxi clear at 12 o'clock.
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1: on tech 6 for Delta Fall, about a quarter mile north of Clayton Beach. Med 1819-517, respond on tax 6 for a Delta Fall, about a quarter mile north of Clayton Beach, cross of Chuckanut Mountain Drive. 70-year-old female fell on the rocks and appears faint. Cascade Clear, 1202.
2: Yeah.
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0: Okay, did you copy your tone? 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
0: Fire respond, TAC 6 for Delta Fall, just north of Clayton Beach. On fire, respond on TAC 6 for a Delta Fall, a quarter mile north of Clayton Beach, across Chuckanut Mountain Drive for a 7-year-old female who fell on the rocks, initially appeared dazed, and is more alert now. Cascade clear, 1206.
3: Patrol. I'll be on foot, the old Coach Corral, 377 South Burlington Boulevard, on the west side of the property.
0: Thomas. Gracie.
1: Henry, 55 Henry, 22.
0: 22.
1: I'm in route.
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0: I can attest District 6. We've got battalion responding to the station for Edison, and they asked me to tone Allen as well. 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

612 respond on TAC 6 for Delta Fall, just north of Clayton Beach. 612 respond on TAC 6 for Delta Fall, just north of Clayton Beach, cross of Chuckanut Mountain Drive, for a 70-year-old female who fell on the rocks, initially not responding normally. Cascade Clear 12-8.

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1: That's all set. Battalion 55 TAC 8 for automatic fire alarm 122 North Township number 101. Battalion 55 TAC 8 for automatic fire alarm 122 North Township Street number 101 cross Evans Drive and Moore Street. Fire alarm was set off while cooking. Needs help resetting. Cascade clear. 12 left.

0: 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Henry 55 will be with me.
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1: 1214. 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

0: Proceed. You're responding with Med 1819, report of a 70-year-old female who fell on the rocks just north of Clayton Beach, half to a quarter mile. She fell accidentally, bleeding but not serious. She was not initially responding normally, but she is more alert by the time of the call ending.
1: 517 received.

Henry 22 Cascada Bike then. Go ahead. 41 Paul, 4015. Excuse me.

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0: I sent 1031 back, and I got Battalion 10 back on scene now.
1: I'm not getting a return on 11. Received 1220.

On TAC 1 for a vehicle fire, quarter mile west of State Route 20, milepost 155. 3911, TAC 1 for vehicle fire, State Route 20, just west of milepost 155, cross Diablo Dam Road for a secondhand report of a white Honda Odyssey that was smoking. Cascade clear at 1220.

Med 7, 1039, 1041, respond on TAC 8 for Bravo, SIC unknown, area of State Route 20 and Conrad Road. Med 7, 1039, 1041, respond on TAC 8 for Bravo, SIC unknown, the area of State Route 20 and Conrad Road for a report of a male laying on the left, correction, eastbound shoulder of State Route 20, unknown problem. State Patrol has also been advised. Cascade clear at 1226.

0: T-Med-7. It sounds like State Patrol seems to be familiar with this subject, and they are not responding unless requested by 8.
1: Received, I believe we're familiar with them also.
0: I copy.

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1: I copy. Call 20.

0: 517 from Cascade. Carson Larrabee, command from Cascade. I didn't copy your request. Could you go again with that?
1: Made contact with the state.
0: Receive.

3911, respond on TAC 1 for a vehicle fire quarter mile west of State Route 20, milepost 155. 3911 is our second tones for a vehicle fire quarter mile west of milepost 155, State Route 20, cross of Diablo Dam Road for a white Honda Odyssey that was actively smoking, passenger evacuated. Cascade clear at 1232.

0: Henry 22 Cascade, I'll be out with the van on the north side of Schwann's Korean Fried Chicken. It will be along to a Corey Elliott. I see 1234.
1: Henry 14 Cascade, I'll be out with Choo Choo.
0: Receive. Henry 22 to Henry 14, one still on the front of 7-Eleven. I'll be out with Corey.
1: Receive.

0: of our EMTs has made contact with the patient, went across the footbridge, across the tracks to the beach, headed north, said we're going to need the litter wheel to extricate possible shoulder injury as well.
1: 922 Cascade, registration.
2: 612 copy, do you need extra hands up there?
1: Charles, Nora, Victor, 1621.
0: Contact the ranger for the
3: ATC, so
0: I'll hold a couple people up, can assist us with getting the litter down, that'd be great.
3: Expired to Corey Elliott off of East Whitmarsh Road.
2: Yeah, copy, I'm sending a couple people your way.
3: 1286.

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0: Austin Elkin, maybe late 20s, white, transient now.
1: Received. Henry, 22 Cascade, white vent. Good. 2666791367214207.

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0: Cassie Burlington 14 on Austin.
1: Good.
0: He's returning as a convicted felon drug user. He's flashing with one out of your office for commercial theft second, as well as another at Mary out of Mount Vernon controlled substance known use in public. Also.
1: Good.
0: He's got an additional at Mary out of Kennewick for obstructing public service, resisting arrest, and a second misdemeanor out of Bellingham PD for criminal trespass, second degree. Welcome, excuse only.
1: I copy. For status order.
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1: We are in the area attempting to locate. We've gone a half mile both directions. So far, I haven't seen them.
0: Africa.
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2: Med 7, this is 1044 on scene of the Highway 20 Med call.
1: Rishi, where are you? We're at the park right now.
2: It's right before you get to Marble Mount, on the left-hand side before it goes to 35 miles per hour.
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0: 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He's, there's nothing wrong with him.
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3: 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If you need more manpower.
0: Expired to a 70 at Astral Arena. Out
1: I
0: of
1: believe
0: Greenfield,
1: you can stand
0: California.
1: That. We're on the beach now.
0: Also.
1: We'll be making access shortly. Go ahead.
0: 525
2: out of the Bay to Beale,
0: case about location with that
2: plane. Received, I have one to check and add.
0: Go ahead.
2: Last name is Charles Adam Sam, Adam Sam. Middle, first name is Jose, middle initial R, 7785.
0: Received.

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0: Jose is returning revoked, first degree, out of Cedar Woolley.
1: Repeat.
0: In correction, he's also got an ignition interlock device.
1: Repeat.
0: 1257.

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0: 3,
1: Berlin
0: control
1: one
0: altitude
1: seven.
0: 3, complete and available.
2: Go ahead.
1: Richard, talk to you. He's flashing with one out of Zero Wooly with four adrenaline by suspended first, and a second out of Zero Wooly for controlled substance known possession. Bold, non-quashable.
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3: We can easily make it work here. 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It is longer, but with the tide out, we can easily make it around and back to the trail.
4: Precise, we'll go that route rather than up the hillside.
3: Precise, I'm working my way down the beach towards your location.

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0: In front of 2025 Urban Avenue, there is an RV parked on the shoulder of the road, creating a blind spot for oncoming traffic.
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0: 9552512, wires complaint tacky 10204th Street, cross of Talcott Street and Warner Street, for a power line that is down and live. No arcing or sparking reported. Can we clear 1312? Command, go ahead.
1: Station says the package is in the litter and is being extricated up the hill now.
0: Copy at 1312. 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
2: Go.
0: And no color given, 2020 Chevy Equinox expired in 2024 to a Hector Magana and Vanessa Boris.
2: Where are you?
0: 13.

0: The subject was circling around the reporting party's home for the last 15 minutes. The female, they were last seen northbound on North 30th towards College Way.
1: Received. Advise when you're off the phone with RP and I'll give us a call.
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0: 6502.
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0: 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We're off the line.
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8-18-19, respond to taxi apron Alpha, sick person at Creekside, 400 Gilkey Road. 8-18-19, TAC 3 for an Alpha sick person at Creekside, 400 Gilkey Road in the North Lobby, cross of Neff Circle and South Spruce. An 85-year-old female having extreme right hip pain. Cafe 1326.

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0: 310 Myrtle Street, President Hotel Apartments, number 301. Reporting party hearing a verbal argument between neighbor and the neighbor's transient son.
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3: X-ray 24 Cascade, I'm heading back to the vehicle. We'll head that way.

Cascade responding units. There's a lot of screaming. It sounds physical. There are reporting parties only hearing, not seeing anything. There is a history of Bucks and HPDs for both. One of the subjects is now going down towards the elevator. Not sure which one.

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0: I didn't catch if you guys are awake or not, but I could use some bodies over at Club Court, Jenny DeBole. She's actively cutting herself.
1: We copy.
0: 33 Cascade, I'm going to be diverting.
2: I copy.
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0: 4-7, are you able to break away from your call?
3: Hold it.
0: I'll have you head towards the TV.
2: Cassie copies.

0: confirming it's coming from 301. The reporting party was hearing from 302, and we have history for a domestic with a Christopher Edwards and Lynette Edwards.
1: Thank you.
0: 1334.

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1: X-54.
0: Just confirming, does either Lynette or her son currently have an order involving the other?
1: Anyways. Cascade X-54, just for info, we have severely delayed WASIC. There's nothing in CAD. We'll stand by for further, if there's any other counties.
0: Receive. I did think there was, I was just being double sure.
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0: 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I'm talking to Malfront.
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0: Sounds like there's a third party involved that may still be in the room. We'll have to Tillman first of Angie.

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1: Good.
0: I'm an Angela Marie Tillman, 48-year-old white female in CAD on a LaConner. I'm still having delayed WASIC, but DOL shows not licensed, eligible, LaConner, nothing in NCIC yet.

0: Med 118, 125, respond 3 for Alpha Bleeding at 7 Club Court, unit 106.
1: Pulled up one for another caller aggressively cutting themselves who ran onto the property towards the back less than 10 ago. What was the time delay? For the most recent subject that was seen, it was less than 10 ago.
2: 2433, I can divert here if there's status 4.
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1: Go ahead.
0: I do see an order between Christopher and Angie, but it was terminated June 30th of this year. I'm still trying to find the paper on that. I'm only seeing the active order that was issued on the 22nd of June.
1: 346.
0: 346.

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1: 24.
0: The last subject on your BERG is described as

0: 16 to 20 years of age, watching wearing a gray hoodie, and this is possibly associated to an older blue vehicle, possibly a blue Colt.
1: Pretty seat. We'll be arriving in the area shortly here.
0: The casket, 347.

0: back at the med unit. We are breaking down command. District 5 and 612 will be returning.
1: X-ray 47, Cascade.
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1: 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Suspicion of DV malmission.

0: I located the termination papers. It is confirmed to have been a terminated order as of 2 days ago.
1: Are you safe, thank you.
0: 13
1: for 2-4, have you responded to the bird yet?
2: Copy, I'm out right now. We're status 4.
1: Receive, can you divert back to assist 47?
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0: Can you just do a suspicious? It looks like it was the new owner cleaning some items out. Previous tenants had showed up because they were worried it was a Berg incident. We're going to be clear, headed back to the DV.
1: And what is the other unit that you're with?
0: 9-4 is in the vehicle with me.
1: Busy 52.

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1: Go ahead.
0: At the probation office, Veronica Vivanco Hernandez is there. She's flashing multiple, one's an assault four, criminal trespass second, two counts of decent exposure and a step third harassment resisting arrest.
1: Receive. If we don't clear up at this time, we're probably going to have to let that pend or disregard it.
0: Receive.

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1: I'm at a small parking lot between President's and the brick building next to it.
0: Copy. Be there just a moment.
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1: Welfare check.
0: Okay, then confirming you're at the welfare check then.
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0: 14 is here.

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1: S-A 49. Cascade X-ray 33, advising of a pending domestic. At 1200 West Division Street, it's verbal between the RP and their mother. The mother's having some heart and blood pressure issues, but is denying care.
2: Received. I'll be heading there shortly.
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0: 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The RP received has an alert for CPL.
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2: Go ahead.
1: 4-7 still status 4. He's going to be sighting and released in the mail. Myself and 9-4 are going to be clear heading to the West Division domestic.
2: Copy, he's going to be sighted and released. And yourself and what was the other unit heading to the domestic?
1: 9-4. He's riding with me still.
2: Received,
0: 1415. 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
0: He's going to be transporting myself and 2-9 will be following. You can clear the other units other than the 400.
2: Received 1415.
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0: You can clear the warrant call. I called the RP. The subject left the area.
1: 1418.

1031, 1041, burn complaint on Tech 8, Highway 530, mile post 64. 1031, 1041, burn complaint on Tech 8. That's our 530, mile post 64, cross of White Falls Court and Chantel Lane. It's going to be for a neighbor that's burning garbage outside at 1418.

0: 855-29, Med 55, Bravo Fall, TAC 8925, Dunlop Street, Virtue Memory Care. 855-29, Med 55, Bravo Fall, TAC 8925, Dunlop Street, Virtue Memory Care. In the fireplace room, cross of Township Street. 86-year-old female, ground level fall with a head injury at 1419. Cascade X-ray 47 status. 5512, Med 5519, Delta difficulty breathing, TAC 8731 North Township Street, number 104. 5512, Med 5519, Delta difficulty breathing, TAC 8731 North Township Street, number 104, cross of Lucas Drive and Sap Road. Before a patient describing difficulty breathing and then disconnected at 1420.
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0: 4221.
2: 24 Cascade, we're at 1200 West Division. We'll see if they're here, but this is also a car dealership.
0: Received, 1421.

0: township call, and I see that you just updated it to township. We're en route.
1: Bruce, Bruce, Med 5519, just confirming, did you copy the address change to 731 Township?
2: 19 copies, thank you.
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0: At 110 West Stewart Road, Farmstrong Brewing, there's a female subject who's tampering with the mailboxes and putting garbage in it. It's a white female, 40 years of age, in a black suit, brown boots.
1: Copy. We're all pretty tied up. Can you have either County or Burlington, since they're close, to assist with that?
0: Receive 1423.
1: Go ahead.
2: X-ray. Cascade. You can just close
1: that.
2: I'll head there in just a
1: Delta
2: minute.
1: Delta difficulty breathing.
0: This is 1423.
3: I think we're about equal.
1: Receive. X-ray 401 Cascade. We'll be diverting.
3: 5519 CMS. What's your location?
1: Like a block away, we got it. Very easy.
0: Received, and confirming you and the other X-ray 400 units.
1: X-ray 409 will be over at the hospital. I'm dropping off X-ray 410 and be back en route to the hospital.
0: Received 1424.
1: Cascade. I'm going to be clear, actually, and I'm going to head over to the steward.
0: Proceed 1424.

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0: 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I'll be sighting him there and then releasing him shortly.
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1: Good.
0: Two part last, Gonzalez, Huerta, George, Oceanora, Zebra, Adam Lincoln, Edward, Zebra, hyphen, Henry, Union, Edward, Robert, Tom, Adam, First up, Jocelyn, John, Ocean, Sam, Edward, Lincoln, Young, Nora, no middle, 08-26-2000.
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1: 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Cascade 290 driver.
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0: In front of the Jack in the Box, 304 East College Way, is a scooter versus vehicle that is non-blocking. They're requesting aid for a foot injury for the scooter rider.
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0: the vehicle accident in 1439. Copy Med-119, responding in place of Med-139 at 1437.
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0: Copy, 1439. 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

0: Skyway.
1: I've arrived in the area. 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Appears to be alert talking on the phone.
2: I'm arriving. Go ahead.
1: Establishing jack-in-the-box command.
0: I copy. I did not get a return on the RP and he's not status up. Benji says you.
3: Copy, battalion 1 arrived, male on the sidewalk.
2: Copy, you got a plate?
3: Talking on the phone, establishing jack and box command, all incoming units can downgrade to
0: 440. Charles Mary X-ray, yes.
2: Hello.
0: 4241.

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2: 4241.
3: 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This will be entering through Tractor Supply.
2: Back 3920 South Burlington Boulevard at Fred Meyer. 8-8-19 Alpha Paul on TAC 3920 South Burlington Boulevard at Fred Meyer outside the Garden Center. This will be for 50-year-old female Grandma LaFall at 1441.
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0: 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I have drivers for Fazio.
1: Go ahead.
0: That is spelled Frank Adam Zebra Ida Ocean. First of Benji, it is spelled differently as well. Boy Edward Nora John Ida. Middle R Robert 080279 Break 2329. If you were headed this way, it's going to be not reportable. I wasn't. X-ray 23 Cascade, I have drivers for you.
1: Go ahead.
0: Condit. Charles Ocean, Nora, David, Ida, Tom. First of Olivia, middle N, Nora.
1: 10-25-03.
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1: Benji's to center of Oak Third with financial responsibility North 15th, and Olivia's license clear current Cedar Willie.
0: 33.
1: 4245. 12 Alpha Sick Person, TAC 6, 1111, 32nd Street. Met 12 Alpha Sick Person, TAC 6, 1111, 32nd Street. 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
0: The address the call is obtained from CAS per Google, it shows either 195 Cascade Mile Drive or the address of the call.
1: Reaches.
0: 14 15.

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1: Good.
0: The address the call is obtained from CAT per Google, it shows either 195 Cascade Mile Drive or the address of the call.
1: Gracious.
0: 14 15.

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0: On a white 2026 Toyota Sequoia, it's current to an Edward Carroll out of Fort Worth.
1: Appreciate it.
0: 1455.

0: 865 Delta Difficulty Breathing, Tech 81462, Highway 20 at Life Care. 865 Delta Difficulty Breathing, Tech 81462, Highway 20, Life Care, room 307. Cross the Pinfield Lane and Holt Camp Road, 55-year-old male, congested with difficulty breathing at 1454.
1: Henry, 14 Cascade Drive. It looks like the plate RP provided is correct.
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0: 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I have another registration out of Texas.
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0: Tasket Henry 14, read back on a 2026 red Toyota Sequoia.
1: Go ahead.
0: That's returning current to a Henry 2 good, also out of Fort Worth.
1: Receive, I'm status for those two vehicles have been watching each other's kids.
0: Receive.

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1: Go ahead.
0: Heard at the Boulevard and George Hopper Road, two vehicles, non-injury, non-blocking, fleeing vehicles, an older blue sedan, he's found on George Hopper about...
1: Three seats.
0: 1458.

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1: Go ahead.
0: Fleeing vehicle now described as an older Toyota Corolla with damage to the passenger side. Your victim vehicle is going to be a maroon 2008 Honda Civic standing by. I have the plate added.
1: Receive, where are they standing by us?
0: They just advised, they're at the Speedway Express.
1: Receive, thank you.
0: You're welcome for taking time.

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1: 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He was just a witness to the situation. He's participating in order with us, Brandon Wynn.
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0: 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Med 18, 18, 12, 17, 12, 11, 6, 11, Delta MVA Rescue on Tac 6, Bayview, Edison Road, and Egbers, Calso Road. 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
0: 15-2.

Henry 22 Cascade traffic stop. Go ahead. Charles William Victor, 6828, 700 block South Anacortes Street. Thank you, sir.

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1: Go for engine 612.
0: We're being advised that one of the occupants of the Prius has self-extricated. A passenger is still stuck. We have an unconfirmed report of possible agonal breathing sounds with gasping.
1: Check the status of life fighter earlier.
0: Copy.
2: One responding.
0: 15.
3: Henry 17, Cascade.
0: Go ahead.
1: Escape Battalion 6.
3: Do you have enough to run at the RP of the 15. Vehicle that was hit?
0: Affirm confirming, Rosa.
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1: 6. Go ahead.
0: In reference to the RV that called in, the no contact order, that's with a male, correct?
1: Affirm, he does return as the protective party with a Brandon and supplemental protective party in an order with a Marina of Spokane. 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
2: Copy, over. A report from law enforcement on scene that the passenger of the vehicle was conscious breathing.
3: Conscious and breathing.
2: Affirm.
3: Lucy, keep them coming. 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
2: 1514.

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1: Cascade 601's arrived. Looks like we have one vehicle on top. Be investigating this will be Bayview Command.
2: BA, we have one pickup on its roof. Four wheels up, we have one Prius in the ditch, four wheels down, I will be out investigating. This will be Bayview Edison Command.
0: Copy, 601 just called out command on TAC 3, who would you like to refer command to?
2: It's 601, take command.
0: I copy, arrived on scene to 2 vehicle, MBA 1 pickup truck on its roof. 4 up and 1 Prius in the ditch, 4 down. Out investigating, 601 taking command, 1516.

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1: 23.
0: County would like you to be advised that they're called 223. The traffic report is southbound on highway. Vehicle extended significant lane travel, silver sedan. Possibly making the call. I cannot run it and send it to you. It's westbound Francis Road past Francis Lane now.
1: 23.
0: 23.

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0: 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I gotta get fuel real quick.
1: 125 feet.
0: Casted from Med 129. Can you show ladder 125 to status 7 right now?
2: Repeat.
0: 1013 Cascade. I'll be out at the edge of the call.
2: Repeat.
0: Cascade 1803.
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0: You can stand down there, light flight.
2: Copy, stand down, light flight.

0: Sounds like Lynette's calling back in. If you were still trying to attempt her, we're still on the line with her.
1: Receive. Let her know it'll be a private number coming in. I'll give her a call again.
0: Copy. We just got off the line.
1: Ready?
0: Okay, sorry about that.

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1: Go ahead.
0: Referencing that county call I advise you of, we have the caller back on the line. It's now in Mount Vernon, westbound Hogan Continental.
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0: And CAS Directory 2-3, discontinued westbound on Stewart RP, stopped following.
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0: You can clear the lost and found ammo. 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
1: Case number 4898.
0: Thank you. X-ray 47 Cascade at it.
1: Go ahead.
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1: 5033.

Tasker Henry, 22 clear for traffic. Go ahead. Your RP Fidel is a transient that has not burned in, has an alert for a convicted felon and suspender revoked third out of Bothell. Received. 1535.

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1: Three-seven Cascade, that was from Avery, receive.
0: Cascade X-ray 37, this is going to be for a south zone suspicious at 3000 Little Mountain Park Road. On the Little Mountain Park Trail, there were some subjects cutting down trees at the time of call. They were seen heading northbound on Little Mountain Park Road. Cascade X-337, it's going to be a dark blue Honda or a Toyota two-door with a spoiler.
1: 1615.

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Are you seeing a lot of smoke from behind the building? 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
1: Cape Horn Road, cross the North Shore Lane, South Shore Lane, 57-year-old female having heart problems, 1624. Go ahead.
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2: Good.
1: It's a cold psycho, 720 North 4th Street, number 202. It's via third party over text. So pressing a call.
2: Yeah, you can confirm the order and confirm that's been served.
1: Confirm.

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1: Go ahead.
0: IBC confirmed order with Alejandro as the respondent and Benjamin as the protective party. There is a stipulation, however, that shows third party contact only allowed for parenting purposes. It was served 6/24/2026.
1: 1653.

0: Oscar 329 and animal problem traffic hazard.
1: Go ahead.
0: In front of Domino's on College Way, there's a small chihuahua in the street with several subjects in the road trying to get it out.
1: Is it?
0: And he has
1: go ahead. So we clear the shop out at 9th and Moody on follow-up.
0: Receive, break has connected 89.
1: Good.
0: Dog is now out of the roadway, unknown if they still want contact.
1: I think it's clear. I'll ride through the area.
0: Roger.